0: that initial batch of songs, I was like, that's the shit right there.
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3: 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You know.

I was up, I was down, I felt almost everything. I was lost, been around, still know hardly anything. Got my feet on the ground.

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2: 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Welcome aboard Benga Airways. After takeoff, we'll pump up the sound system, 'cause we're going...

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market girl. 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She's fine as hell, she's about the dough, doing a thing right on the floor. And money, money she making, look at the way she's shaking. Make you wanna touch her, wanna taste her. Have you lusting for her? Gone crazy, face it. 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

It's hard to say that I'd rather stay awake when I'm asleep, because my dreams are bursting at the seams.